0: 34, I'm clear to report on that one. Could you flag, we want to have CVS and head over there now.
1: 10-4.
2: Sorry, 634, we got nothing showing out here. We'll be clear.
1: 10-4.

funny too. Who was I complaining about? It was an employee, David. Check for a fee on the card. Now there's a placard in the front window.

stop a silver Audi in the parking lot of 44 Church with Bravo Yankee 24676. It's a file 16, please.

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Whiskey Alpha Uniform, Golf Golf Alpha, Foxtrot Charlie 9, Charlie North.

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1: Thank you. You have the last listing.
0: Convoy is going to be Massachusetts 89 Lima Hotel 65.

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1: Thank you. You have the last listing.
0: Convoy is going to be Massachusetts 89 Lima Hotel 65.
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0: 35. 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Complainant stolen Honda Accord's part such as address. He's getting a ping from the Honda Link. Bravo Victor 34041. 2022 Honda, towing color gray. The R was going to be on her way in an Uber. We put that in today.
1: Out of 33, is that my call from earlier?

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8057.

0: Captain R81 to take it out. 419 to take them.
1: So far, I put the cancel. The cancel message in the call.
0: 10-4, you hit on that to my chat. And is there a Jose Soto out of Sesame Street?

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0: Regard that. No, Jose has a foul five out of Bridgeport for burglary. And stand by.
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1: 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It's going to be 067-075-004.

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0: We just speak to the key holder. They gave an embedded password, and they're not on scene. That someone is on site.

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Partial plate Bravo Delta 37, just circling around.

0: 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Alarm at the First Choice, 809 Main Street. It's going to be room 2 motion.
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1: Hi, 10 for you. This is a vehicle. I guess our complainant confronted her already. So I'm all set here.

0: go meet up with the complainant here. Apparently he charged him with a bat. Be all set.
1: Ten-four, you're
0: going to
1: be at 15 University?
0: Yep, 10-4. Let him know he's learned to know his neighbors.
1: Are you all set?
0: Yes, 10-4. All set.
1: 22, I'm out.
2: 7. 20.
1: 20, guys.
2: I got an unsecured door on the west side. Also, if you can log me a hazard at Central Ave, it looks like there's a crew out here setting up for a TJ. And it doesn't look like they have any traffic control yet.
1: That's why, did you need to say no 100?
2: Yeah, we're gonna go into it in a minute. I'm gonna see if I can also work on starting a key holder, because I know they're coming pretty far out.
1: Okay.
2: Very good, Mike.

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0: 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Wait a minute.
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0: 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She doesn't want him there. Antonio Persaud. He has black shirt, khaki pants. Says he usually has a gun in his car. He drives a white BMW. They say no order.
1: Channel 1, please.
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0: 34 and 35. Motor vehicle complaint, 10-57 Forbes, southbound on Forbes now, the blue sedan almost ran the complainant off the road, partial plate, Bravo Romeo.
1: Make us primary. We'll take care of it.

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Says he had it on dash cam footage. He lives in Glastonbury, but he can be met by phone.

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Probably going to be a state and town guy. 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
1: 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I'll just be out of headquarters. 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
0: 7.

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He's yelling and swearing at him. 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

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And our caller saying that there's a male walking away from the scene towards School Street in a blue jeans and a blue shirt.

0: where a caller gave us a plate matched the description of a white Super Forester. The RO was on APAP Drive.
1: Come out here. And Victor 8, 5, 8, 7, 9,

45, I'm off. Hey, you can start a tow truck for that vehicle. Front end damage.

All units, stand by for Officer Safety Bolo out of Hartford. All units for Officer Safety out of Hartford. They had a shots fired incident. They said approximately 20 rounds were fired. The only info they have is a vehicle, a black BMW X6, Bravo Victor 76342. That's a black BMW X6, Bravo Victor 76342. No description of individuals or direction of travel.

0: Trooper. Let me know, yeah, I'm coming for the tow truck. A&M. Raj. And did you get a hold of anyone for the pull? There's no transformer on it.
1: Yeah, Temple Air Resources notified.

0: officer, area of 12 Governor. Had a female 911, sounded in talks. Refused to say where she was. Said someone took her wallet and hung up. She's pinging over there. Looks like somewhere between 12 and 30 Governor by the AutoZone.
1: Area.
0: Step one. And in-house, the number comes back to us. It's me, Fletcher.

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0: Thank you.

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0: Well, I'm sorry, can you just hard copy that RO information in a vehicle, please?
1: 10-4.
0: Thank you.

4, 22. On a suspicious activity, 51 Cumming Street. Your plane, Zoraida, says multiple strangers have showed up at her door

23, 24th. We back last October with a similar call. She said an unknown male knocked on her door asking to stay there. She also stated that she had a firearm and she does have a pistol permit and two registered

0: Nelson.
1: Good morning, I'll be on a pilot job. Media director, car 718.

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Registration comes back out of that address.

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4077. 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

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I'm back from that, Mike Whiskey. I'm going to be out at Park and Michael's a little bit.

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0: 10-4 West Extension.
1: 10-5-1-6, this is mine.

0: 24. This is Ferguson, 50 Hillside Street. The property manager says there's a white male, gray shirt, white pants, sleeping on the stairs. 25. You want
1: to
0: call him?
1: Yeah, 22, that's fine.
0: Alright, see you signed on. I'll put you on at 24, you stick with.

0: 2. Good morning. I'll be signing up for Tom and Day in car 36 Alpha. You can put me out at 50 Hillside on the back. I'm with the party right now. He's trying to drive away in a white van.
1: Thank you.

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1: Yeah, well, I know.

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0: Go.
1: Be on a private job. Allen and Moore have. We're going to have the lane restricted, so just let me know if MD needs to come east or west on Collins.

418 Sinon. Good morning, common day, 36 Bravo. On the 23rd, I left the town ordinance in front of 11 Plain Drive, a gray Honda Civic sedan, still here. He's got the next regular record for it.

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one. 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He's still inside. The car will be waiting outside. Jeez, it's a crying medical at this point. I'm not seeing any orders. There are a couple firearms alerts in the CAD. 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It sounds like it's different one. 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
1: Roaming Wattweiler, area 1209 Main Street. 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

0: 3-4, can I copy? 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

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I assume you're 95 Stinson Street, apartment 8, and Josh. 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
1: I'm clear on here. 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
0: This is going to be your call if you want to take a 95-6 apartment 8 for the dispute. 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
1: Roger, I'm on the roof.
0: Be advised that you have an alert in the CAD for a Gazelle Perez. I don't want to go suicide by cops. 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
0: Flagging parking complaints and town ordinances on Deerfield Dash for about the next 15 minutes. 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

36 Shuffler. 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

Suspicious activity 39 Orchard Street. Caller is at her sister's house, says their child's father showed up and threatening them. He's outside now, only to have both guns on him. The weapons are seen, it's Anthony Stett. Anthony just left with his son in a white Mercedes Benz. There's a couple pistol terminals in the cab for Susa Best and Sujat today. Westbound on Orchard Church, Boston.

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0: Flatbed or regular?
1: I mean, regular should be fine, just let them know the front left tire is blown out.
2: Carter, straight by, just double 0, 188, Yankee, Charlie, Victor.

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Sorry about that. 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

0: 95 Citizen again. 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I have a disagreement with a male party there. Going back and forth on the road.
1: A copy.

0: 34, 35.
1: 35.
0: Dispute 240 Burke Street. Caller says her sister and her boyfriend had a domestic case, and now he's in the house breaking things. She says she's not supposed to be there. I'm trying to get some names for you.

0: glad to copy. Looks like the caller is not on scene. The boyfriend or husband, Jerry Cho.
1: Okay.

34. Caller 17 says that her mom called her. Mom, the sister who's a Yuriko, and Yuriko's child are inside a vehicle. There's an order in place between Jerry and Yuriko. Jerry's a subject. The boxes are do not assault, threaten abuse, follow, interfere with their stock, and they may return home one time to retrieve belongings.

0: 34.
1: Good.
0: Jerry's also going to have three prongs, one out of the troop and two out of ours.

0: 5234.
1: Yes.
0: They are Spanish speaking only.
1: Copy that.
0: And that subject is in my car. He knows.
2: I'll show you with one thing at 1238.

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1: Just confirming it's Jerry Cho, 217 of 94.
2: 34 to 35.
0: Go ahead.
2: Keys to the car.

you. Follow up. I mean, 79th Street, Animoto. You're looking for Sarah. Driver came to pick up a car and has a note from us that the driver evaded and needs to talk to officers before they pick it up. Case number is the 9 I'm looking at now. Stand by on it.

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1: 20, you copy.
0: 10-4. Thank you, 22.

32. 24. Customer at the Dollar Tree 10 School Street. We said about 10 minutes ago, a customer threatened in the store and then walked out. Saw about 40 bulb glasses and a pink shirt.

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They had evading with that vehicle.

0: 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I don't see him in the area.
1: 2-4, do you copy?
0: 2-4, copy, I'll put.
1: Roger.

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0: Saturday a.m. sooner. I guess the driver's getting a little antsy.
1: That's no problem. No, we don't.
0: That was.
1: South Saturday, please.

with you. Next, I have a follow up for you. 39 Burnside Ave. Follow up to a break in. He has more information. I'll be waiting next to Kathy.

0: Like, he reported a couple days ago. But 296 went up. Went out there, there was nothing criminal.
1: Good work.

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0: 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Being at Rainy. What's that?
1: 7-1. 20, can you call me real quick? 7-5-1-6.

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0: No, it's just us.

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0: On a dispute possible, 40 Cheyenne Road. Took on medical call for a late report of fall that occurred yesterday. While on the line, the male caller said that his wife fell yesterday because they were fighting.

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1: Thank you.
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1: 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Can you start to look at a suspicious act at the economy inn? Your complainant Andrew will be waiting outside. He says that somebody sold his car to an auto salvage company, but he still has the title. He thinks the other half also is staying at the economy inn. He can point it out.
0: Code 1.
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1: Yep.
0: 33 and 34. 33. This is the fire department, 32 Gould Drive. They are being dispatched now for an autistic 18-year-old hit and bit the complainant.
2: 11.
0: Go ahead.
1: Good evening. I'll now be 22 and 72.

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0: 5, Golf, Zulu, Charlie, Zulu, 3, 3, Delta, 6, 7, Sam, 8, 7, 9, 3, 5, 7.

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1: 1-18-08.
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0: 185 and 33. 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It's loud music possibly coming from a car.
1: 25-1.
2: 33-1.
1: 24,
2: you can only follow up on hold. Take my call.
1: 7. Okay. I'll actually be on a follow-up at 253 Ridgewood Road.
0: Down 4.

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1: Check welfare at the Comfort Inn, room 401. 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The front desk employee said that this is the room it came out of. Looks like the same thing happened yesterday.
0: Good one.
2: 22, come on.

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1: 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I'm not sure what happened.
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At the area of 888 Silver Lane near the post office, there's a white male wearing all black, black and yellow sneakers. He's walking in the middle of the road. 33, code 1.

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0: Bravo, X-ray 15081. I'll take a look soon, please.
1: Please. What do you got?
2: Stumbling and under the influence.
1: 10-4. And 20. 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It's a 2012 Audi A6 Black. Valid negative out of Manchester.

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1: Yes.
0: He's got 4 prongs.

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0: 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You're looking for a gray Kia Sorento.

0: 33. 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Starting in with him, 66338.5. 1748.
1: 40 to 90. What? You want to just meet her at the Sally port? He's not very cooperative.
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0: Disputa, 80 Simmons Road, Bravo 14. Your complainant Cassandra will be waiting in the rear in a white Mazda. Says that her adult son is there in the apartment. He's being irate with her. She wants him to leave.
1: Code
0: 36. She claims he doesn't live there, but we do have history with him going back at least several months. He's negative.
1: Perfect. Thank you.

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1: South Prospect and Tower. 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
0: Dispute at 23 Jepson Ave. Where your complainant lives. 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She should be in the home.
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They'd like you to make contact with the Timothy Gage. They have his vehicle in their town. They want to see if it's a file one. If you have him, call them.

0: 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Can you load me up flight at Connecticut Boulevard in South Prospect, please?
1: Stop.
0: 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I couldn't get close enough to make it a plate.

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Assist ASM, they are responding now to 20 more in court for a 3-year-old with a leg injury, supposedly after playing with mom.

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Yeah, it looks like it flipped over probably. It's on the grass, but it's up right now. I'll give you a lift in a second. Probably two cars involved.

0: 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I think it's 3 occupants of this car. It's probably just scheduled to check up on them.
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0: 4, 3, 3, 3, 3, 3, 3, 3, 3, 3, 3, 3, 3, 3, 3, 3, 3, 3, 3, 3, 3, 3, 3, 3, 3, 3, 3, 3, 3, 3, 3, 3, 3, 3, 3, 3, 3, 3, 3, 3, 3, 3, 3, 3, 3, 3, 3, 3, 3, 3, 3, 3, 3, 3, 3, 3, 3, 3, 3, 3, 3, 3, 3, 3, 3, 3, 3, 3, 3, 3, 3, 3, 3, 3, 3, 3, 3, 3, 3, 3, 3, 3, 3, 3, 3, 3, 3, 3, 3, 3, 3, 3, 3, 3, 3, 3, 3, 3, 3, 3, 3, 3, 3, 3, 3, 3, 3, 3, 3, 3, 3, 3, 3, 3, 3, 3, 3, 3, 3, 3, 3, 3, 3, 3, 3, 3, 36, the second one seems to be Bravo Victor 99735.
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0: 1041, one of the kids is just complaining of arm pain. 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
1: 10-4, arm pain.
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0: 33 and 24. Seems like a suspicious act, 232 Penny Drive. Neighbor says that there's a brown Infiniti in the cul-de-sac. People are going up to the window making deals.
1: 33, I copy, code 1.

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1: 24, I did not go with it.
0: 232 Penny Drive, take the back for a suspicious vehicle in the cul-de-sac.
1: Code 1.
0: 34 and 35.
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0: 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It's a white male, dark blue long sleeves, and a Hispanic male black jacket.

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1: 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It's M&R, but they're not there yet.
0: Yeah, they're
1: Roger.

0: 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Because it's not here, unless he has the wrong car.
1: Negative. It's about 20 minutes ago anyways. All she said was Brown Infinity.
0: Forest on 24 for clear.
2: Copy,
0: 33, you can send me Brent Moore.

0: 3, did the complainant want to be met?
1: 10-4.
0: Roger, I'll be stepping out.